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2: A few questions that I need to know. 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I need to know what I've done wrong.

0: Brittany, before you go, there's something I want you to have.
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0: Yeah, yes it is.
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0: Well, baby, I went down and got it for you.